0: guys, thank you so much. Thank you for being such an incredible audience tonight. I can't believe that I get to come and share what I love with all of you. I was told over and over again that I was just too different. I didn't have what it took to be a professional musician. But you guys are the ones that started watching my videos and sharing them, and I cannot thank you enough. I have the best fans in the world, the best friends in the world. I feel like you guys are my friends. You know, there was a time in my life where I was way too afraid to be different. I was suffering from anorexia, and I basically covered myself in this shell of what I thought was perfect and what I thought everybody else wanted me to be. I can vividly remember the way I felt when I would look in the mirror at myself and I just hated everything that I saw in that mirror. And it was because I had forgotten who I really was. And from this experience, I learned that you cannot love anyone else until you first learn to love yourself for who you really are. And I know that every single one of you guys is so different. And sometimes we're told that that's a bad thing. But even though I was told that was the reason I would never succeed, I feel like that is the very exact reason that I have. And so this song is about my experience in breaking free from my own boundaries. It's called Shatter Me.
1: Shalom, כאן הודיה אבישי, גם אני מאזינה לרדיו סהר, הרדיו השוויוני.

So I was thinking about love. I was thinking about how difficult it is for us to find

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God is watching me. God don't praise me because I beat Joe Frazier. God don't give nothing about Joe Frazier. God don't care nothing about England or America as far as your wealth, it's all his. He wants to know, how do we treat each other? How do we help each other? So I'm gonna dedicate my life to using my name and popularity and helping charities, helping people, uniting people, bring people bumming each other because of religious beliefs. We need somebody in the world to help make peace. So when I die, if there's a heaven, I want to see it.

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My name is Zoe Massa, and you are listening to Radio Sahar from Israel. Nothing but higher vibrations.

This being human is a guest house. Every morning, a new arrival. A joy, a depression, a meanness. Some momentary awareness comes as an unexpected visitor. Welcome and entertain them all, even if they're a crowd of sorrows who violently sweep your house empty of its furniture still. Treat each guest honorably. He may be clearing you out for some new delight, the dark thought, the shame, the malice. Meet them at the door laughing and invite them in. Be grateful for whoever comes, because each has been sent as a guide from beyond.

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This is the end of a Head Full of Dreams tour. Back where it all began, Buenos Aires. Thank you, everybody all around the world, at home and abroad, for being the best part of our show, for being the music, and for keeping your and our heads full of dreams.

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Be kind to each other. We're in this together. We're one big band. 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

Vocês estão felizes? Yeah? You want to sing with us? All right. And this is especially for you. I have to tell you, this song is very special for the people of South America. And we thank you very much for making it special throughout the world. This is called Love of My Life.

Turn up the red, turn up the heat, turn up the head, turn up the glass, turn up the lows, turn up the price, turn up the dose.